as she danced under the weight of her cloud. 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She must hold on, and she must let go.

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I know that I won't live forever. 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

Die junge Nacht. 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They say what they gonna say. Have a drink, clink, found a Bud Light. Bad bitch like me, it's hot.